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1: This Houston traffic with a test 1, 2, 3.
0: Not the scraps, it's gonna be 3
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